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What's going on, everybody? Hope you're having a great weekend. Hey, when we get back on Monday, we're going to talk about those adult pool parties. Why do they always get out of hand? We'll find out. It's Romeo's Hot 94.1.

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1: 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We're going to play a song called Almost That. 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

0: making those memories with us also right here on DR LeBeau Sunday Special. We're going to put the needle on the record with that classic Hibbity Hop cut by Lighter Shade of Brown for y'all, all right?
1: Thank you.
0: All right, Camille, you take care, huh?
1: Thank you.
0: DR LeBeau Sunday Special, let's go. Angel, baby, yay, yay.

0: 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This program is furnished by an Art LeBeau company, which identifies the owner or sponsor of appropriate program material. But don't go away. More memories coming. We'll be back with more Old School.
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great country we call America. And the song I'd like to dedicate is Marvin Gaye, What's Going On. Shout out to Angel Baby, Art LeBeau, and Drummo, and everybody else. Love y'all. 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
16: 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At Just Swing It. 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Eat like a king. 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
9: 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You guys don't remember the news. When the news would show you 10 stories a night, 9 of them were bad or negative, and 1 was positive. 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
1: 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I'd like to make a dedication to Mousy. I want to tell her that I'm thinking about her and hope she can hear this song. True Lovers by Mary Wells. 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
2: 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Would you please have Angel Baby put the needle on the record? The song we want to hear is Risk It All by Bruno Mars. Goes out to our girls, Jomo and Proxy. Thank you, Art, and everybody have a safe and good night.

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0: big 4th of July weekend. Dedications and shout-outs are coming in. We're in the love zone here on the Art LeBeau Connection. 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
1: 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And I would like to hear the song dedicated to Genesis, because she loves Michael Jackson. And no doubt she loves the song. It's going to be Rock With You. Muchas gracias a todos. Did you hear the fireworks, guys? I bet you all did. America 250. Wow, crazy. Have a good Sunday evening. Regular River out.
2: Tonight's dedication goes out to Creeper and Cali Patria from your girl Rachel in San Diego. Babe, you give me feelings I never knew were possible. 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I love you, babe.
3: 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Want to make a dedication to my wife, Brittany. Hey, babe, I want to give you a shout-out. I want to play the song, Pledging My Love to You. Yeah, yeah, you know I love you. And this goes out to you, Josiah, and little Andrew. I love you.

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0: The Art LeBeau Sunday Special with Angel Baby, bumping in the 4th of July Love Zone, baby Bubba. Dedications and requests at 1-800-681-2121. The Art LeBeau Connection, we'd like to throw out big congratulations. Bone Thugs and Harmony going to be receiving their star on the Hollywood Walk of Fame this coming Wednesday morning, July 8th. And you can swoop right on down there and celebrate with them. Or you can also watch the live stream at walkoffame.com. That's what's up right there. Big congratulations going out once again. And now it's time to get into a fellow Hollywood Walk of Famer himself, the King of Oldies, Mr. Art LeBeau, and a recorded dedication from the past.
1: And now some more shout-outs and dedications. Black Magic Woman to my Papi Chulo Victor Ariondo from Angela Pina, also known as Vic's Angel. Says, love you truly, madly, deeply, and here's a big kiss. Mwah! And another one here to my Uncle Raymond Hernandez.

Hernandez and my dad, John Avila. That's from Joanna Carranza. And her daughter also listening. They're three generations of the family. She wants a love song for her uncle and her dad. We're going to play a great love song by Whitney Houston. I Will Always Love You.

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1: My name is Ruben. I'm calling from Fresno. This is to Mega 97.9. And me and Jeanette are the number one fans of Art LeBeau Connection. And I just want to tell my Jeanette how much I appreciate and love you so much, babe. And I want to let the world know what you mean to me, the bottom of my heart. And I'm going to play your song and my song, GQ, Sitting in the Park.

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7: 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At Just Swing It, swing like a boss. Eat like a king. Drink like you drained it.
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8: 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At Just Swing It, swing like a boss. 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
3: 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At Just Swing It. 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
4: I went to a party yesterday, pool party, you know, barbecue pool party. I took 2 30-packs because that's what the dude who owns the house likes to drink. So I took 2 30-packs, and mind you, but I'm going to be sitting by the pool, right? So I bring my own ice chest full of the beer I like, Pacifico and Dos Equis. All these people that were at this party were trying to drink our beer, and I kept going, no, that's my beer. There's all that beers over there. There's beer, there's booze, whatever. Why are you trying to drink my beer? I bought beer.
5: 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You brought 2 30-packs that

0: 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You brought your specific beer you like.
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Romeo in the Morning is not intended for all audiences. If you are young, old, middle-aged, a man, a woman, a child, fat, skinny, average size, drive a school bus, work in an office or in the oil fields, have kids, have a mother or father, drive a car, push a shopping cart, basically, if you're breathing right now, you may

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12: 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If I was you, then I would probably hate on me.

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0: 94.1 The Rhythm of the Valleys, Romeo. All right, so let's talk about mom and dad for a minute. Your mom and dad, how have they changed since you were a kid? Good morning, Nat. What's going on?
1: The change of a parent.
0: Yeah.
1: My mother, we could hardly do nothing. Go outside. Go do this. Go do that. But them grandchildren, they get away with murder. I'm like, Mom, why you? And I said, and she goes, what's wrong? I go, you not here. We could. That's you and this is him.
0: It's amazing how they change.
1: I'm telling myself, ain't this about him? I look at my son, I'm like, oh, I'm getting you when you get home. And she tells him, if your mom texts you, call me. I'm like, what's he going to do? I'm at home.
0: Damn, look at you taking it out on him. He didn't do nothing because your mom changed.
1: Yes, he did. He know he's not supposed to act like that.
0: That's awesome. That's awesome. It's amazing how they, especially your parents, treat their grandkids way differently than they treated you.
1: Like I said, Romeo, I just look, and I'm the same way now. I have a grandson. Leave him alone. He's not doing nothing. He's not bothering you.
0: All right. Thank

for calling. Yeah, that's a real big one right there. Why they changed? Because their grandparents, you know. I got a. When you were a kid, this is the best example. When you were a kid, right, and you did some, your parents would say, "What'd you do? What'd you do? What'd you do?" Now that you have kids and your kids do something, your parents, as their grandparents, say, "What'd the other person do?" It's funny how that changes, huh? It was always your fault when you were a kid, but your kid, never their fault, according to the grandparents. It's funny how that works. Saturday 4.1.

0: Royalties and pub too.
1: Where you at?
0: At the house with it, watching sinners.
1: Who you with?
0: On the couch with my favorite sinner. I was about to, but you convinced us. Should I decorate her walls or log off to Pinterest? Never too late to meditate on emotional attachments. Even if I fall short from my distractions.

0: Out of the 4.1, the rhythm of the valleys, Romeo. Okay, your parents, man, when you were a kid, they were one way. Now that you're a grown-up, are they different? How have your parents changed since you were a kid? Most of them, I believe, have, especially if they have grandchildren. RD 4254-7-7. Good morning, Hal. What's going on?
1: Is this Romeo?
0: Yeah, what's up?
1: Oh, my God. Oh, it worked. Oh, my God. My whole life, I've been to the radio station. I'm like, I'm going to call one day. And I'm grown now. Oh, my God, it worked.
0: All right.
1: I was just listening to your, about moms and dads and, you know, your grandkids and you when you were a kid.
0: Yeah.
1: Okay, I just listened to what the lady said, and that is very true. But let me tell you, to me, the most important thing was that every time I wanted McDonald's, there was no McDonald's money. There's beans and eggs at home. But with my kids, you know, oh, okay, I'll get you a Happy Meal. You want extra fries? You want that extra ranch? I said, and now that I'm grown, I'm like, where was that McDonald's money when I was a kid? She's like, oh, time was different. I'm like, yeah, but Happy Meals are more expensive now than they were back then.
0: Oh, my God, that's hilarious.
1: Yeah, and then, you know, about to get him in trouble and everything, that is very true.
0: Yeah.
1: With me, it was always like, what are you doing? I see everything. No, everybody's in trouble. I don't care who did it.
0: Yeah.
1: I want to wonder her grandkids, like, oh, he's a baby. She's a baby. I'm like, I was a baby too, and that's what I yelled at.
0: Funny how your parents change, huh? It's funny how their mentality changes about things, huh?
1: Yes, it is. And every time when I ask her for something, still as grown, she's like, I don't know. But then when I say, oh, your grandkid wants, oh, forget it. It don't matter the price. I'm like, damn, I was always looking at price tags, sticker tags, discounts, coupons, nothing worse.
0: That's hilarious. She got that McDonald's money now.
1: All right. Yeah.
0: All right, thanks for calling. Thanks for listening.
1: Thank you for answering. Oh, my God.
0: We'll see you later. Yeah, it's funny how grandma and grandpa always got that McDonald money with their grandkids, but they never had that McDonald money for you. RD 4254-7-7. How are your parents different now than when you were a kid? It's Romeo, it's Hot 84.1.

0: 94.1 The Rhythm of the Valleys. Romeo, how have your parents changed since you were a kid? Good morning, what's going on?
1: Oh my God. Man, when I tell you, me as a child, I was getting hit with coffee cups, the TV antennas. I got my hands burnt on the stove one time because I grabbed $2 worth of change to go to the store before I went to school when I was 8 years old. Straight up child abuse. And now that I have 3 children of my own, I scolded my kid because he forgot his manners at his grandma's house. I scolded him, not yelling, just a firm voice, like, hey, you don't do that.
0: Yeah.
1: And this woman wants to be like, you shouldn't talk to them like that. You're so aggressive with them. And I'm looking at her like, excuse me? You're lucky it's too late for me to call CPS.
0: Oh my God! That sounds exactly right.
1: I'm emotionally damaged, but my kids can get away with everything.
0: Oh my God. Yeah, it's funny how parents forget how they treated you when it comes to their grandchildren.
1: Yeah, it's weird, but I'm sure I have no problem reminding her.
0: Oh,
1: not one bit.
0: That's awesome. That's awesome. Thanks for calling. I appreciate
1: it.
0: It's crazy, right? All you moms know how your mom treated you. And now you got your own children, how she treats your children. Woo! He's different. It's different. Parents are different nowadays, man. They're different than when you were a kid. They treat you different. How have your parents changed? Romeo, it's Hot 94.1.
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7: 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At Just Swing It. Swing like a boss. Eat like a king. 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

0: Howdy, 4.1, the rhythm of the valley. It's Romeo. Let's talk about how your parents have changed since you were a kid. Now you're an adult, and they're totally different, right? All right, 842-547-7. Yo, Rome. Hey, I got sober for my kids. Since my mom couldn't do that for us, I'm addicted to houseplants now. Hated dogs. Now we have three. They leave hair everywhere, and it don't bother me. They go on my bed, and I don't lose my stuff. I would have in the past. I guess I got softer with age. That's pretty funny. Hey, Romeo, my dad would not allow people to drink or smoke in the house. Now that he's old, he's 70, who shouldn't be smoking and drinking still now? Smokers all day and drinkers all day in the house. Man, it's funny how people change, bro. It's crazy, right? Your parents have changed. They're different. Good morning, Hop. What's going on?
1: Hey, you want to talk about parents changing?
0: Yeah, what's up, man?
1: So, bro, my dad's first grandson, my whole childhood, this man was the worst. Beat me with everything. You think of it, you can find him. Beat me. I used to go to work with him. Used to make me feel so bad at work. 6720. Hey, as soon as I get his first grandchild, this man wants to go into church. Child. This nigga wants to become a pastor.
0: Wow.
1: Bro, stop it. I know the real you.
0: Hey, man, that's funny, man. Hey, thanks.
1: I've been murdered verbally, physically, everything. As soon as these two grandkids come out, now he speaks the holy word to them.
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0: Hot 94.1, the rhythm of the valley. It's Romeo. Let's talk about how your parents have changed since you were a kid. They've really changed now that they have grandchildren, right? All right. Hey, Rome, it's so true. I was getting hit with car antennas, coffee cups, the metal ones. I had my hands burnt on one time. Straight up child abuse, firm voices. All of a sudden, they got grandkids, man. They can't do no wrong. Hey, Romeo, my parents always told me and my siblings, we don't got money for things. All of a sudden, they got grandkids and they flash money like millionaires. Like, really? Where was all that money back? They got McDonald money now. That's crazy, huh? They didn't have McDonald money when you were a kid, but they got McDonald money now. Hey, Rome. All right, 842-547-7. It's Romeo. It's Hot 94.1. What's up?
1: Hey, what's up, Rome?
0: Hey, Ruben. What's going on, man?
1: Man, it's funny. Last night, my daughter was over with my grandbaby, and they were talking about his birthday party. And I'm like, dude, that's way far away. He's only 4 months. Says, oh, Dad, I want to do this and that. So I let her have it, Rome. I said, all right, well, Sunday, I said, we're going to do after party because she's talking about she wants to do a little cowboy thing. I said, no, I want to do Paw Patrol. And I said, well, this Sunday, I'll do an after party. I said, for my grandbaby, I said, and for the family that stayed from out of town, you know?
0: Yeah.
1: And she's like, he never did that for us. I said, you mad now? I said, what's my grandbaby? You know what I mean, Roman? She's like, I guess you're going to do what you want. You did it for the baby shower, too. I said, yep, that's my grandbaby.
0: You guys are messed up, man. That ain't even right.
1: You know how I only sent my invitations on the baby shower to my people because they were complaining about the invitation?
0: Yep.
1: Okay, well, I think my only people I'm going to invite on Sunday is my people.
0: Exactly.
1: You know what I mean? And when they say they're all mad because their people ain't there, I'll be like, well, you didn't want the party.
0: Oh, that's fun. You can just have your own. You guys are too much. Yeah, that's awesome.
1: I can do what I want on the day after, right, for my grandbaby?
0: Absolutely. All right, Ruben.
1: All right,
0: thank you, Colin. That's hilarious. Yeah, you man, parents change, bro, especially when they have grandkids. All right, 842-547-7. My question, though, is this. For all you parents that change up. Why is it you don't see the same innocence in your grandchild as you do your child? Why were you so different? RD42547-7. How have your parents changed since you were a kid? It's Romeo. It's Hot 94.1.

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See you at the bar, you was hardly talking. That's when I knew that your heart was scarring. Friends to lovers need a part to star in. 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

0: 1.1, the Rhythm of the Valley's Romeo. What time is it? 6:07 right now. All right, let's get started. Good morning, Hal. What's going on?
1: Hello, Romeo. It's me, Beto.
0: Oh, hey, Beto. What's going on?
1: I got drunk for 2 days already. Did Mexico win yesterday?
0: No, Mexico lost.
1: What?
0: They lost 3-2.
1: No.
0: They tried to help them win, but that didn't happen.
1: But I had this jersey on for 2 weeks already.
0: Well,
1: it's okay. It's okay, Romeo, because I'm just going to go on Ming Avenue and go give me England.
0: Okay.
1: Yeah. You want me to give you one?
0: Give me one, too, yeah.
1: Okay, Romeo. Goodbye.
0: Oh, yeah. Mexico lost last night to England. Which was it was pretty impressive. It was a pretty good game, I think. So Mexico's gone. USA's still in it, though. I think USA is probably going to lose today, though, right? They play at, what, 5? 5 or 6 today. They might be out today. So, well, there you go. I don't know. I guess I'll have to stop watching soccer after the USA loses. But, yeah. It was So Mexico's. I know there was something I was gonna say about the. I was gonna say about the game last night, but I totally spaced it. I can't remember what it was now. Anyway, RD 425. Oh, let me see if I wrote it down. Hold on. Let me see if I wrote down what I was gonna say about Mexico. It was. It wasn't Mexico. I was going to talk about illegal fireworks. I want to get into illegal fireworks. I'll get into that in just a second, though. We got to talk about that. But, yeah, Mexico's out. They lost 3-2. I mean, it was a pretty good game. I mean, Mexico, I know that Mexico had England lost a player because of a red card. And Mexico just couldn't overcome it. I don't know why. I guess England was probably the better team, though. Already 4-2-5-4-7-7. It's out 94.1.
2: Hey folks, Jeff Salters here, noted barbecue guy. That's right, Bakersfield's best barbecue. And I'm here with my good friend Michael Binge. You know him as, hey folks, it's Michael Binge, noted barbecue connoisseur. So I'm going to do a little on-the-spot interview here. Michael Binge, you come here once, twice a year now. You get to come hang out. Your family's here. And every time you come, I know you always get you just a grip of barbecue. So Michael Binge, what's your favorite Salty's barbecue item?
3: Well, you know, bud, I have to get a bunch of food because I got a big family out here. So we always load up on family packs.

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0: Texas approved. Oh, it's good.
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5: 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Hey, bro, yeah, hey, jump.

0: 101 Redmond Valley, Romeo 615. Good morning, Tom. What's going on? Hello? You there?
1: Hey, Romeo. It's your girl, Shadiva. How you doing?
0: I'm doing great, Shadiva. What's going on?
1: Listen, I'm doing great. I was calling to tell you the difference in how we did not see the innocence in our own children over our grandkids.
0: Okay.
1: Okay, so I have 5 children. I have 4 by, you know, 4 kids that I actually had from my body, and I have a stepdaughter. So I have 5 kids and 10 grandkids. Let me tell you what the difference is. The reason why we do so much more and have so much love for our grandchildren, because they're still in their innocence phase. Now, our children, however, have stole our credit card, okay? They have stole our car keys. They have been in our purse and our wallet.
0: Oh, that's an amazing perspective. I never occurred to me what you just said. That's so insightful. You're absolutely right.
1: I wish, when you said that, I was like, oh, I wish I could win a prize for this. But I can tell you exactly why.
0: That is so funny. Oh, my God. That's awesome, Shadiva. That's great.
1: There you have it.
0: All right, thanks for calling. Bye.
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3: 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All the ladies, if you feel-

0: gossip.
1: Yeah.
0: 411.
2: Yeah. And all the latest tabloid bullshit.
3: Let's go. Yeah. Here's Romeo with your Hollywood trash.
2: Right now.
4: For Monday, July 6, 2026. If you didn't know, Taylor Swift and Travis Kelce got married over the weekend, and the tears were flowing, according to the guests. Most of them were coming from Travis, apparently. Both Taylor and Travis wrote their own vows on Friday's ceremony inside Madison Square Garden. The attendees said Taylor even sang part of her vows, and the emotional exchange reportedly left plenty of guests reaching for tissues. Let's see. They didn't just have a wedding reception, though. They turned it into an unforgettable game night, complete with a luxury raffle. Raffle prizes, including watches from Cartier. Sources say attendees at the Newlywed Star-Studded Celebration were invited to play games throughout the evening, earning raffle tickets for a chance to win an array of prizes. Oh my God, what kind of wedding was this? Among them was a Cartier watch, also multiple designer handbags. Celebrity weddings are, well, it's probably the biggest one ever. It's going to be over. They saw Gigi Hadid and Bradley Cooper. I guess they were skipping town. They were seen at the airport after Taylor and

0: Travis's wedding. Who else was there? I guess they also extended a wedding invite to Kelly Stafford, despite the NFL's wife previously making public comments about Swift's relationship with the Chiefs star. Kelly's the wife of the Rams quarterback, Matthew Stafford. He attended Friday's ceremony after once openly questioning the nonstop attention surrounding Swift and Kelsey's romance. Oh, I do remember that. She was upset because the attention was on Taylor Swift and not her. Harry Styles gave fans an unforgettable moment during the final night of his Wembley Stadium run, taking time to publicly thank his former One Direction bandmates in a heartfelt speech that left the crowd roaring. Lil Wayne pissed off another contingent of his loyal fans after bailing on a show earlier this week because he apparently showed up in New Hampshire Friday, but it took him a while to get there. I guess Lil Wayne was scheduled to play a show at Bank NH Pavilion in Guilford, New Hampshire last night, which fans say was supposed to begin at 9 p.m. Eastern. I guess he showed up about an hour late. Former NFL star and longtime sportscaster Marcellus Wiley was arrested in Florida over the holiday weekend. According to the jail records, Wiley was booked into the Orange County Jail on July 4th on charges of domestic battery. American Ninja Warrior, that's what's new on television tonight.
1: Pay attention to what happens next. 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
0: What's going on? 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

Hot 94.1, the Rhythm of the Valley, it's Romeo. Now, I tell you guys about the podcast, right? What we do is every day after the show, I take out all the music, I take out the commercials, you can check out everything we talked about. I'm going to do something a little different starting now. I'm going to give you an after the show. Some of the things that we missed out on in the podcast, some of the things that we didn't get to during the show, you're going to have to go check out the podcast, Romeo's After the Show, to see what we talked about or what I talked about. Some of the things that I missed, what's going on in the news, what's going on in Bakersfield, and just things that I got to say. So you're not going to get that on the radio. You can only get that on the podcast. So you get what you missed on the show, and then you'll get a little extra. Now go find out where I get podcasts, where you get them, iTunes, Spreaker, I mean YouTube. I got a YouTube channel. It's all Romeo and Friends. That's how you look it up, Romeo and Friends. It's the podcast. Like I said, you're going to get the show, and you're going to get a little extra, okay? So make sure you go check it out. You'll see it under, I don't know, just things I got to say. Romeo's After the Show. After the lights are turned off, the mic is off, the radio station is off, I'm out the studio, I'm in my own studio doing it for you. All right, so check it out, Romeo and Friends, it's the podcast. You can get it anywhere that you get podcasts, and obviously check out the YouTube channel. I'm going to do some stuff there as well, maybe some video, you know? Maybe I'll start doing some video for you. It's Romeo, it's Hot 94.1.

90.1, the rhythm of the valleys, Romeo. All right, so I got this text message. Good morning, Romeo. I've been married to my husband for 10 years, and these past years have been amazing. Why do you guys always start with this? I thought I would regret marrying young at 21, but my husband is just amazing. We have one child together and another one on the way. So 2 nights ago, we got into a deep conversation about what would you have done if you never married me? Why would you even have that conversation? For me, I would have chose my husband and marry him all over again, would have done it sooner if possible. But for my husband, he would have married his ex-girlfriend. Why would he say that to you? Hey, Romeo, I knew him when he was dating that girl, and he chose me over her. I asked him, why her? He said, because she was there for me for my darkest moments. I lost my job. I got evicted from my house. I got kicked out of school, and she was there when I needed someone the most. But I chose you, and I gave you what I promised her. There was one question I wanted to ask him, Romeo, but I'm scared of the answer. If she ever contacted you and wanted to work on things, would you leave our family that we have built for her? I fear the answer. Well, you should fear the answer, because it's obvious the answer is would he leave you for her. I don't even know if he'd leave you. You know, he'd probably just cheat on you with her. But why would you have that conversation?

kitchen. And why would he talk to you like that? Why? What kind of man? I mean, you're telling me your husband's great, but what kind of man tells you that? Tells you, oh yeah, I would have married my ex instead of you if I could do it all over again. I mean, what? Of course he would choose her. To have that type of conversation and tell your wife and the mother of your children, that's not good. RD 4254-77. It's Romeo. It's Saturday 4.1.

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1: Last year, I had back pain radiating down my right leg. The pain was so bad, I was willing to cut my leg off to stop the pain. I could barely walk and had to stoop over when I did just to take pressure off the spine. I'm John Morgan of Morgan & Morgan. 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Then I thought of all of you and how much more devastating this type of injury could be for you. 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I now feel your pain. Just know at Morgan & Morgan, we got your back. I understand. Morgan means more.
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94.1 The Rhythm of the Valley's Romeo. So check out this text message I got. Good morning, Romeo. I've been married to my husband for 10 years, and these past years have been amazing. I thought I would regret marrying young at 21, but my husband is just amazing. We have one child together, another one on the way. Two nights ago, we got into a deep conversation about what would you have done if you never married me. For me, I would choose my husband and marry him all over again. If possible, I would have married him sooner. But for my husband, he would have married his ex-girlfriend. Romeo, I knew him when he was dating this girl, and he chose me over her. I asked him why her, and he said because she was there for me in my darkest moments when I lost my job, when I got evicted from my house. I got kicked out of school. She was there when I needed someone the most. But I chose you, and I gave you what I promised her. There's one question I want to ask Romeo, but I'm scared to answer, or for him to answer. If she ever contacted you and wanted to work things out, would you leave our family that we built for her? I fear the answer to that. Well, the question is, well, I guess you should fear the answer to that. Why would you have that conversation to begin with? All right, 842-547-7. Hey, Romeo. This is just another example of someone getting what they deserved. Why would she ask that question about her husband? What would you do if you could, what was it? What would you do if you could do it all over again? Yeah, why would you have that question with your husband and wife? Unless you're not, I mean, that's, yeah, why would you have that question? Why would you have that conversation? Especially a decade in, I mean, she must just feel so, and I'm assuming she's the one who brought it up. I'm guessing. I don't know. I could be wrong. Maybe he brought it up. But you're right. Why did she, if she brought it up, why did you bring up that conversation? I guess you're right. You got what you deserved. You know, you shouldn't have, why would you have that conversation? Alrighty, 4254-77. Hey, Romeo. It's a good thing she didn't ask her husband what he would do if the ex came back into his life. Because he would definitely leave her or at least cheat on her with her. I think that too. I believe that too. But you don't want the answer. You've already gotten the answer. And here's the other thing about this conversation. You've already gotten a pretty brutal answer to what would you have done if you could do it over again. And he said, marry his ex-girlfriend, not you. And you've already gotten that answer. So what's one more? I mean, if she wants to work it out with him, what's one more? You think they're still not in contact with each other? You think he hasn't talking to her? He isn't still talking to her? I mean, it's Romeo. It's out of 4.1.

0: I did 4.1 the Rhythm of the Valleys, Romeo, so I got this. Good morning, Rome. I've been married for my husband for 10 years, and the past years have been amazing. I thought I would regret marrying young. I got married at 21, but my husband is amazing. We have two children together and another on the way. So 2 nights ago, we got into a deep conversation about what would you have done if you had never married me. For me, I would have chose my husband and marry him all over again. Would have done it if sooner if possible. For my husband, he would have married his ex-girlfriend, Romeo. I knew him when he was dating that girl and he chose me over her. I've asked him why her, and he said because she was there for me at some of the darkest moments in my life. Lost my job, got evicted from my house, got kicked out of school, and she was there when I needed someone the most. But I chose you, and I gave you what I promised her. There was one question I wanted to ask him, Romeo, but I'm scared to answer. If she ever contacted you and wanted to work on things, would you leave our family that we have built for her? Fear of what he might say. Yeah, I would be afraid too. RD42547 Hey, Rome, why do these women always ask these questions? They don't, not ready for the answers. I mean, 842-547-7, that's pretty common though. It's human nature, right? Why do we ask stupid questions? Why do we ask things that we don't want answers to? Because we expect to get the answer we want. That's why. You know, no, we want the answer. We just want the answer that we want. That's why we do it. Alrighty, 42547-7, but don't have, you're right. Don't have a conversation. If you aren't prepared for what could happen, then don't have that conversation. So, all right, 842-547-7. It's out of the 4.1.
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I've been 4.1 the rhythm of the valleys, Romeo, so I got this. Good morning, Rome. I've been married for my husband for 10 years, and the past years have been amazing. I thought I would regret marrying young. I got married at 21, but my husband is amazing. We have two children together and another on the way. So 2 nights ago, we got into a deep conversation about what would you have done if you had never married me. For me, I would have chose my husband and marry him all over again. Would have done it if sooner if possible. For my husband, he would have married his ex-girlfriend, Romeo. I knew him when he was dating that girl, and he chose me over her. I've asked him why her, and he said because she was there for me at some of the darkest moments in my life. Lost my job, got evicted from my house, got kicked out of school, and she was there when I needed someone the most. But I chose you, and I gave you what I promised her. There was one question I wanted to ask him, Romeo, but I'm scared to answer. If she ever contacted you and wanted to work on things, would you leave our family that we have built for her? Fear of what he might say. Yeah, I would be afraid too. RD 42547778. Good morning, Romeo. The real question is, if he wanted to give his ex that life, then why did they break up? See, and that's a question we need answered to figure out what would be the next step. Maybe the ex broke up with him because of the way he acted. Who knows? We don't know. So maybe she is worried about if the ex ever comes back into his life, how that would play out. I mean, that's a very good question. Hey, Romeo, it seems like she interfered with the relationship during his bad time and broke up that relationship in order for him to choose her. Must have still been with the ex-girlfriend. Well, that's another question. You said you knew him when he was with the ex-girlfriend. Why did he choose you? Maybe did you? Were you the reason? Did you cause him to break up with his ex? It's another good question. We don't have an answer to. Throw me outside of the 4.1.

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0: I did 4.1 The Rhythm of the Valleys, Romeo, so I got this. Good morning, Rome. I've been married for my husband for 10 years, and the past years have been amazing. I thought I would regret marrying young. I got married at 21, but my husband is amazing. We have two children together and another on the way. So 2 nights ago, we got into a deep conversation about what would you have done if you had never married me. For me, I would have chose my husband and marry him all over again, would have done it if sooner if possible. For my husband, he would have married his ex-girlfriend, Romeo. I knew him when he was dating that girl, and he chose me over her. I've asked him why her, and he said because she was there for me at some of the darkest moments in my life, lost my job, got evicted from my house, got kicked out of school, and she was there when I needed someone the most. But I chose you, and I gave you what I promised her. There was one question I wanted to ask him, Romeo, but I'm scared to answer. If she ever contacted you and wanted to work on things, would you leave our family that we have built for her? Fear of what he might say. Yeah, I would be afraid too.
1: Hey there. So I don't think she would have that insecurity if she were to ask him the question, why did you choose me over her to begin with? And I think that answer would erase the other question, would you leave me now for her?
0: Oh, that's fair. I could see, yeah, but did she ask that? No, she didn't ask that question. Oh, I see what you're saying.
1: Yeah.
0: That's not bad.
1: She's a little insecure, so.
0: Well, why would you have that conversation to begin with? The whole
1: right.
0: idea of just saying, that's like saying, hey, we've been together 10 years. How many girls have you banged out? How many dudes have you slept with? I mean, why are we having this conversation at this point anyways? You know what
1: yeah,
0: I'm saying?
1: A little bit of a weirdo to want to have that conversation. So I think that might have thrown him off too. And he's like, he's honest. It's cheaper.
0: All right. I do like that, though. I guess she could ask him, why did you choose me as a follow-up? Then that would alleviate the, why did you, would you, if she came back, what would you do? I like that idea.
1: Exactly.
0: You're kind of sneaky.
1: That answer would leave her feeling real good. So.
0: Hey, that's kind of a sneaky way to do things. You're kind of shysty. Thanks for calling.
1: Good day.
0: Yeah, what's going on?
2: Romeo, that guy is an idiot, Romeo.
0: That guy is an idiot. Okay.
2: Why would you tell your wife to wit that if you do it all over again, you'd marry somebody else?
0: Yeah, that's I would say that's a stupid thing to say, yes.
2: Very stupid. Raider Dave has been

0: married 4 days, and I know better than that. You're supposed to make them feel, you know, that you can't go without them, that they're the last, you know, that they're your everything. So if he's listening, tell her you were just playing. You were drunk. You were kidding. It was a lie.
1: All right, Raider Dave. I don't disagree with you. All right, Raider Dave. Although I don't think that'll work. You can't say you're just kidding. That's not going to happen. The bell's already been rung. You can't unring the bell. All right, 8-4-2-5-4-7-7. Yeah, he never should have said that, but she should have never asked. Why are you even having that conversation? You know? All right, 8-4-2-5-4-7-7. It's out of the 4.1.
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6: People suffering's nothing new. That's life. You wake up, you suffer, you drink, you go to sleep.

Hi, 94.1, the Rhythm of the Valley. It's the Romeo. What did you send me here? 842-547-7. Hey, Rome. The original question was like what he would have done if they never met and got married. Not if he can do it over again. She said he picked her over the ex. So I don't think she has to worry about anything. No, it was a little bit more than that. It was I'll have to find it again. I got all these text messages, so I got to scroll back down and find the original one. But no, he had made a comment that he did everything. If I remember correctly, and I'm trying to find it right now, he had made a comment that if he gave her everything that he wanted to give his ex, if I believe that was correct. Hold on, let me find it again and see what it actually said verbatim. All right, 842-547-7. But you shouldn't be having those questions anyways. I mean, really, you really shouldn't be talking about that anyways. Oh, hey, hold on. I think, okay. So she didn't ask him. She asked him, what would you do if you didn't marry me? Not if you didn't meet me. She said, what would he have done if they never met? That's not what she said. She

He said, if they never got married, what would they have done, I think. Now, maybe that's what she meant, if they never met and got married, but she said, if we never got married. So, yeah, once again, why are you having those conversations? It's on 94.1.

At 84.1 The Rhythm of the Valley, it's Romeo. So 4th of July, gotta talk about the 4th. It was, it was popping off, right? I don't know what your neighborhood looked like. My neighborhood was crazy. I actually went to a couple of barbecues, I gotta talk about barbecues too, since a lot of you guys barbecued on 4th of July. I went to a couple of barbecue pool parties that were a great time. One was kind of old school, one was crazy. But I'll tell you about that in just a minute. 4th of July. Now, I heard some stories about illegal fireworks. Now, I lived in my neighborhood for a long time. This is the first year I saw the cops in my neighborhood. First year. But I don't know who snitched. Somebody had to have snitched. But in my neighborhood, down the street, down the block, down the neighborhood, It looked better than Disneyland's fireworks, to be perfectly honest with you. It was insane. It was insane how many illegal fireworks were.

0: going off. And I even heard some stories of some friends of mine at a show where a couple of houses or a house got started on fire and a tree started on fire, something crazy, but it was wild. But the cops showed up. Now, I don't have illegal fireworks because I don't do illegal stuff like that. I just watch all the neighbors do it, and I don't know how many tickets the cops handed out, but once the cops showed up to the neighborhood, things pretty much settled down as it pertained to the illegal fireworks. But here, I was talking to somebody in the neighborhood about the fireworks, about one of the whoever got busted, right? They got a ticket. And what I thought was interesting was nobody fessed up to having the illegal fireworks. So apparently what happens when you get caught with illegal fireworks and they ticket you, and anybody know offhand how much the tickets are? I guess if nobody fesses up, it goes to the homeowner, right? But I don't know how that works. If I'm the homeowner, but I didn't bring the illegal fireworks, somebody else did, shouldn't they pay the fine? Or if I'm, yeah. But I don't know how that works. I don't know if you guys got busted or not. 842-547-7, Tide 94.1.
1: Gossip.
2: Yeah.
1: 411.
3: Yeah. And all the latest tabloid bullshit. Let's go. Yeah. Here's Romeo with your Hollywood trash.
4: Right now.
0: For Monday, July 6, 2026. If you didn't know, Taylor Swift and Travis Kelce got married over the weekend, and the tears were flowing, according to the guests. Most of them were coming from Travis, apparently. Both Taylor and Travis wrote their own vows on Friday's ceremony inside Madison Square Garden. The attendees said Taylor even sang part of her vows, and the emotional exchange reportedly left plenty of guests reaching for tissues. Let's see. They didn't just have a wedding reception, though. They turned it into an unforgettable game night, complete with a luxury raffle. Raffle prizes, including watches from Cartier. Sources say attendees at the Newlywed Star-Studded Celebration were invited to play games throughout the evening, earning raffle tickets for a chance to win an array of prizes. Oh my God, what kind of wedding was this? Among them was a Cartier watch, also multiple designer handbags. Celebrity weddings are, well, it's probably the biggest one ever. It's going to be over. They saw Gigi Hadid and Bradley Cooper. I guess they were skipping town. They were seen at the airport after Taylor and Travis's wedding. Who else was there? I guess they also extended a wedding invite to Kelly Stafford, despite the NFL's wife previously making public comments about Swift's relationship with the Chiefs star. Kelly's the wife of the Rams quarterback Matthew Stafford. He attended Friday's ceremony after once openly questioning the nonstop attention surrounding Swift and Kelce's romance. Oh, I do remember that. She was upset because the attention was on Taylor Swift and not her. Harry Styles gave fans an unforgettable moment during the final night of his Wembley Stadium run, taking time to publicly thank his former One Direction bandmates in a heartfelt speech that left the crowd roaring. Lil Wayne pissed off another contingent of his loyal fans after bailing on a show earlier this week because he apparently showed up in New Hampshire Friday, but it took him a while to get there. I guess Lil Wayne was scheduled to play a show at Bank NH Pavilion in Guilford, New Hampshire last night, which fans say was supposed to begin at 9 p.m. Eastern. I guess he showed up about an hour late. Our former NFL star and longtime sportscaster Marcellus Wiley was arrested in Florida over the holiday weekend. According to the jail records, Wiley was booked into the Orange County Jail on July 4th on charges of domestic battery. American Ninja Warrior, that's what's new on television tonight.
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94.1 The Rhythm of the Valley. It's Romeo. All right, so 4th of July was on Saturday. Hope everybody had a great time doing what you do, lighting off fireworks, enjoying with family and friends, the pool party, all the cool stuff, right? This year was the first year, and I've lived in Bakersfield for about 30 years, the first year I ever saw anybody get busted for illegal fireworks. And it was first year the cops ever came to my neighborhood, actually, to shut everybody down, and they shut them down. At least it appeared they shut them down. I was, so I heard a story in the neighborhood through the app, or I don't know what I was looking at, but they were talking about who has to pay for the illegal fireworks. Apparently, and I don't know for sure, this is secondhand information, if nobody confesses to the firework, it goes to the homeowner. Which, that's kind of cheap, right? That just shows what kind of character you got. If you go and go to somebody's house with illegal fireworks and you get busted and you don't own up to it, you let everybody take the fall as opposed to just whoever brought it, that's kind of a jackass move, don't you think? That just shows what kind of character you really are. Or if you're the homeowner, you sit there and expect everybody to pay because, well, you're at my house, that's kind of a punk-ass move too, right? It really shows the kind of character that you are. But I mean, it just seems...

ridiculous, right? Already 4254-77, hey Romeo. I'm one of those houses that got busted for illegal fireworks, but it wasn't me who brought them. I had a party. I live in a nicer neighborhood. And one of my nephew's friends brought illegal fireworks. The cops busted us, and I just told him it was him because he was going to act like he didn't have nothing to do with it. And you're right. The homeowner gets the ticket. So I told him he's the one that did it because I wasn't going to pay for somebody else's illegal fireworks. Yeah, I mean, that's sounds fair. I don't know what the etiquette is on legal fireworks, but I mean, I think I remember a couple of years ago, one of my neighbors had had a friend's friend or somebody bring illegal fireworks to the house. And he was in law enforcement at the time. And he allowed it, but I don't know what, they didn't get caught. So I don't know what the etiquette would have been had they, right? I mean, why don't you own up to it? If you're the guy that brings the fireworks and you get busted, you're the guy that should pay the fine, not everybody else at the party, or not the homeowner, or vice versa. You're the homeowner and you're the one that provides the illegal fireworks. You shouldn't ask the rest of the people at your party to pay, to chip in. You made that decision, right? RD 4254-77. It's Romeo Tide 94.1.

The Rhythm of the Valley, it's Romeo. All right, 4th of July, hope you guys had a good time. Hope everybody enjoyed it, stayed out of trouble. Nothing bad happened, although I heard personally a few things that went down on 4th of July. A couple, some things that shouldn't have happened. But, you know, it is what it is when, I was never against illegal fireworks until this year, till actually somebody sent me the statistics on illegal fireworks and how much damage it can and does cause people who, you know, don't deserve it. But yeah. All right. Hey, Rome, years ago, I got busted with illegal fireworks. What happens? Who gets fined? Does anybody know how much the fine is offhand? I mean, just so you know. All right. 842-5477. Yo, Rome, me and my family were

0: One of the only ones out in the street lighting off legal fireworks. Somebody called the cops on us, and when the cops showed up, it was actually my neighbor who snitched, thinking, who snitched because her dog was upset. Oh, so nothing happened? You just... Yeah, I can see that. When I was in my 20s, it adds a felony charge on your record. Illegal fireworks adds a felony charge on your record? No, it's got to just be a fine, right? That can't be true, is it? Oh, maybe. What? No. Throw me outside 94.1.
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7: Get ready to shake it. I went deaf on it. The-

0: What's going on, Rome? Kelly Gilly.
1: Hey, what up, Gilly?
0: Yeah, man, that fine's $1,500 to minimal.
1: For the illegal fireworks?
0: Yep.
1: Damn, no wonder
0: why. I know that one of my neighbors, he got busted for it, and I guess he thought that was it, you know, and he lit some other ones off. They gave him another one because they found, they shot with the drone.
1: Really?
0: Yeah, so he got two of them.
1: Wow, that's insane. But they were both $1,500?
0: So one time I was doing an expungement for somebody, and there was a guy there that had three of them. He said, yeah, I think I'm going to tell the judge if they can group them together at a lower rate. I said, he ain't going to do that. I go, he might chime on the assessment fee. I said, if you pay it all right now, I said, that's all he's going to do. Oh, no, they will. I said, okay. Sure enough, man. Yeah, no.
1: Is that a serious?
0: It ain't no felony either.
1: Oh, okay. But is it serious? Yeah. They take that seriously, huh?
0: Oh, yeah, man. Huh. Hey, man, I'm going to send you a picture. I still have shells left, man. I mean, you know, it was too hot out there, man. I send my nephews out there to light a few, and I'd go out there, and I'd come back inside, man. It's too hot out there.
1: It was beautiful this 4th of July. The breeze was out. It was nice.
0: You tripping, man. But anyway.
1: All right.
0: Listen, I already take three showers a day, man. You know, four or five, you know. But I'll tell you one thing.
1: What?
0: One thing, they got to clean up their fireworks. Just don't sweep them up and put them right there. Clean them up.
1: But you're the guy that don't walk on my lawn, guy, Gilly. You're that guy.
0: Oh, you know that, man.
1: It's no big deal. The street sweeper will come.
0: I'm out there trying to catch those illegal fires when they're going to hit my lawn. No, but I'll tell you another thing is all of them are grouped up right there. And now this morning, I seen a big pile of green jerseys. I don't know what it's about. But it's a big pile of green jerseys. They just keep throwing them in the street. I don't know.
1: All right. Later, brother. Yeah, Mexico lost. Mexico lost to England yesterday. Devastating loss for Mexico. Throw me outside the 4.1.
2: Let's get the party started. See you at the bar, you was hardly talking. That's when I knew that your heart was scarring. Friends to lovers need a part to star in. Like, wait, babe, let me ask your pardon. This ain't Gucci, this is Prada, darling.

I think it's 1.1 the rhythm of the valley. It's Romeo. All right, so let's see here. 4th of July, I saw the cops bust some people with illegal fireworks. It was, oh, dang, Gilly does have illegal fireworks. Dang, Gilly? Man. Damn. Gilly, you got to get rid of those. All right, 842-547-7. Hey, Rome, back when I was in my 20s, oh, this is the guy who said it adds a felony charge. He says the fine was a lot less back then. $1,000, Rome. The fine's $1,000 for getting busted with illegal fireworks. That's a good chunk of change. I think it's funny how who has to pay it, right? Whoever brought the firework has to pay the fine. I don't think that there's a lot of you out there that will go, well, we're all in it together. No, we're not. I didn't bring illegal fireworks. I brought Safe and Sane, the 49er. By the way, how much did you spend on fireworks? Remember when the most expensive box of fireworks at the fireworks stand was $99.99? And the 49er was $49.99? Yeah, it's ridiculous. But yeah, who pay? I think whoever brought the illegal firework pays the fine if you get caught. I never see, it was crazy. This is the first year I've ever seen anybody get caught with illegal fireworks. I didn't know anybody ever got caught, to be honest with you. Romeo, it's on 94.1.

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4.1, the rhythm of the valley. It's Romeo. All right, so we just celebrated 4th of July. We're going to talk a little bit about barbecues in a minute because something funny happened at one of them I went to. But it says, what did you send me here? Bro, what I tell everyone, the 49er was called that. The 49er box fire was called that because the price was $49.99. Now it's like $100. And that big ass red box was like 200 or some back in the day. Now it's like 700. The tallest, what was it? The big box, wasn't that only $99 back in the day? I think I remember when fireworks stands, the most expensive box you could buy was $99.99. And you're right. I went to the fireworks stand over the weekend and yeah. There were, I couldn't believe how much some of those fireworks were. It's incredible. Makes you wonder how much these people were paying for these illegal fireworks that they were shooting off. It's crazy, right? 842-547-7. It's out of 4.1.

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0: Good morning, Don. What's going on?
1: Big Rome. This is Big Boy.
0: What up, Big Boy?
1: Bro, the illegals are cheaper than the same fireworks.
0: I was wondering about that. I kind of thought they might be, but I don't know. I'm a legal person.
1: Yeah,
0: I don't buy illegal fireworks.
1: Are.
0: So.
1: Yeah, I don't either. Dude, I've got money for that. Who can afford that? That's my question. Who can afford to buy that and get that ticket? You know what I mean?
0: I don't know. There was, in my neighborhood, it was insane, Big Boy. It was literally looked like it could have been Disneyland fireworks. And double. So I don't know.
1: My little brother, 14 years ago, got two tickets back to back, same night. And they were $1,500 back then.
0: Oh, my God.
1: Yeah, bro. I mean, I wasn't even there at his house. He had it, you know, at his house when he did it.
0: Yeah.
1: But yeah, I remember 14 years ago, it was $1,500.
0: That's insane.
1: Yeah, that's crazy, man. I don't know who can afford that kind of stuff. You know what I mean?
0: Somebody can because they're doing it.
1: Yeah. I mean, it's all night long.
0: What happened? Well, in my neighborhood, the cops showed up. So I know somebody snitched. I don't know who, but the cops showed up. And once the cops showed up, all the illegals stopped popping off in the neighborhood. So.
1: Hey, did you see the drone?
0: No.
1: So my little nephew, he's probably, I don't know, 10, I think he's 10. And he goes, oh crap, look, there's a Maverick. And I was like, what's a Maverick? He goes, that's a specialized drone. It can see for 8 miles. I was like, oh, how do you know that? Dude, you got me nervous as hell now. Now I'm looking at the sky all night. I'm driving home looking at the sky. I was like, man, are they following me or what? Got me nervous, bro. Not that I do anything wrong. I'm just saying.
0: Man, you know? That's funny. I didn't know there was really a drone out there. Somebody told me last night, too, that... there was a drone out there. I didn't know they really had drones. I thought that was just something they made up. The Maverick.
1: It's called a Maverick, and we've seen it, man. It looks like a mini plane, bro.
0: Really?
1: Well, I was like, what the heck?
0: That's funny. Well, so maybe it wasn't. Maybe it was a a drone, and not somebody snitching in my neighborhood. But
1: It could be. You could be right. It could have been the drone that caught him.
0: Yeah, maybe. All right, good point.
1: All right, brother.
0: Later, bro. Yeah, I don't. You know, I thought somebody would just snitch in my neighborhood, but maybe it was that drone. But I gotta say, this is the most I've ever seen of illegal fireworks in my neighborhood, and it was it was insane. It was ridiculously insane. Yo, Rome, I don't think anyone's been caught or fined for firing illegal fireworks. We had a Karen have across the street one year where she screamed, "Hey, what the hell? We don't do those here. I'm going to call the police." We kept popping them off. Police ended up driving by 2 hours later when we were all done. The neighbor moved 2 years ago. So you don't think, well, I saw the cops light up my neighborhood. So I don't know if they gave them tickets or I don't know. I just assume since I saw the cops there, I don't know. Maybe they don't really give them tickets. I have no idea, to be honest with you. Throw me outside 94.1.
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0: DA don't give out tickets. Yeah, you'll have a slew of people calling in now say, well, we could have went to Disneyland, but I had to pay $1,500. And they use those drones for everything, for people on workers' comp, people on permanent disability.
1: Really?
0: Yeah, they do it for your backyards, too. If your pool, you know, is getting a little green or whatever. Yeah. They. I seen a guy doing
1: a
0: drone.
1: That's not invasion of privacy?
0: No, man. No. He ain't looking in your house. I mean, I suppose.

0: there's a big fat woman out there, you know, he's going to turn the drone the other way. Because the camera ain't that big, you know. But
1: I did not know they were using those drones for all that. Wow, that's insane.
0: Yeah, they're using it for everything, bro.
1: I have never seen one. That's crazy.
0: Yeah, they do it for people that need they need to do the roofs again.
1: Oh.
0: They sent the drone over, and they said, "Hey, you know," they told one of my brothers. Well, they told his renter, hey, well, you need to do that roof. He goes, oh, I just rent. And then they sent it over to my brother. My brother had to get it done.
1: Wow. Yeah. All right.
0: Yeah. So I'm sure that I don't know where that one guy lived, but he said, oh, they're not giving out tickets. Yeah. Okay. Yeah. This is Kern County. Later, brother.
1: Later. I wonder how many, if anybody had to guess, how many tickets do you think were actually given out on Saturday for 4th of July for illegal fireworks? I actually saw a couple. It happened in front of me. So I saw it happen. I wasn't at the party. I just saw it down the street. But yeah, it was, I had never seen it before. And I, you know, contrary to what Gilly just said, I would have believed what the last text message was, that I never believed that they gave out tickets, but I guess they do. Romeo, it's Hot 94.1.

0: gossip.
1: Yeah.
0: 411.
2: Yeah.
3: And all the latest tabloid bullshit.
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0: Yeah.
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6: For Monday, July 6, 2026. If you didn't know, Taylor Swift and Travis Kelce got married over the weekend, and the tears were flowing, according to the guests. Most of them were coming from Travis, apparently. Both Taylor and Travis wrote their own vows on Friday's ceremony inside Madison Square Garden. The attendees said Taylor even sang part of her vows, and the emotional exchange reportedly left plenty of guests reaching for tissues. Let's see. They didn't just have a wedding reception, though. They turned it into an unforgettable game night, complete with a luxury raffle. Raffle prizes, including watches from Cartier. Sources say attendees at the Newlywed Star-Studded Celebration were invited to play games throughout the evening, earning raffle tickets for a chance to win an array of prizes. Oh, my God. What kind of wedding was this? Among them was a Cartier watch, also multiple designer handbags. Celebrity weddings are, well, it's probably the biggest one ever. It's going to be over. They saw Gigi Hadid and Bradley Cooper. I guess they were skipping town. They were seen at the airport after Taylor and Travis's wedding. Who else was there? I guess they also extended a wedding invite to Kelly Stafford, despite the NFL's wife previously making public comments about Swift's relationship with the Chiefs star. Kelly's the wife of the Rams quarterback, Matthew Stafford. He attended Friday's ceremony after once openly questioning the nonstop attention surrounding Swift and Kelce's romance. Oh, I do remember that. She was upset because the attention was on Taylor Swift and not her. Harry Styles gave fans an unforgettable moment during the final night of his Wembley Stadium run, taking time to publicly thank his former One Direction bandmates in a heartfelt speech that left the crowd roaring. Lil Wayne pissed off another contingent of his loyal fans after bailing on a show earlier this week because he apparently showed up in New Hampshire Friday, but it took him a while to get there. I guess Lil Wayne was scheduled to play a show at Bank NH Pavilion in Guilford, New Hampshire last night, which fans say was supposed to begin at 9 p.m. Eastern. I guess he showed up about an hour late. Our former NFL star and longtime sportscaster Marcellus Wiley was arrested in Florida over the holiday weekend. According to the jail records, Wiley was booked into the Orange County Jail on July 4th on charges of domestic battery. American Ninja Warrior, that's what's new on television tonight.
7: Pay attention to what happens next. 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

0: I'm Young Thug too. 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
1: Where you at?
0: At the house with it, watching Santa's.
1: Who you with?
0: On the couch with my family.

only one in the rhythm of the valley. It's Romeo. So you guys should have had a barbecue, should have had a pool party. Let's talk a little bit about it because I went to a couple over the weekend. And there's an etiquette. There's an etiquette to going to somebody else's house for a barbecue and a pool party. There's also an annoying person there, right? First of all, who's the most annoying person at your barbecue? Who's the person that is the worst, okay? And the other thing is I have not seen this forever. And that is, I was at a barbecue. This one, Saturday afternoon before. I went early. They started early, so I went by early because I was going somewhere. I had to go a couple other places. But they had hot dogs, hamburgers. They had some tri-tip. They had some ribs. And literally, do you guys remember this? I mean, because this used to happen to me. Well, when we were kids. And I don't know if it was because we were kids and we didn't want ribs and tri-tip. We wanted hot dogs and hamburgers. But the rule at the barbecue was kids don't get tri-tip. Kids don't get ribs.

Kids get hot dogs and hamburgers. And that was it. Cracked me up when somebody told me that. And they told me it on purpose because I know they wanted me to talk about it this morning. And they told me very specifically, Rome, check this out, man. This barbecue, the kids only get hamburgers and hot dogs. It's ribs and ribs and tri-tip is for adults. And I was like, okay. Then I asked for a hamburger and a hot dog because 4th of July, I want a hamburger and a hot dog. But anyway, I thought that was kind of funny. People got rules for their barbecue. It's been a long time since I've seen that. So it did crack me up. But let's talk about your barbecue. How'd it go down? 842-547-7. There's a couple of things I guarantee happened at your barbecue. There was one hoe, if not four. And who's the most annoying person? Throw me outside at the 4.1.

When the rhythm of the valley, it's Romeo. Let's talk about your barbecues, right? You got rules, you got etiquette, you got annoying people. It always happens that way. It just is what it is. All right, 842-54-77. Hey Romeo, me and my wife, we bought a new house last year, so we invited everybody over, our parents, our family. It was a family-friendly barbecue and pool party. So everything was going good until one of my nephews brought his girlfriend. She was dressed in a thong bikini. You could see everything, Rome. And all she did was sit around and take pictures of herself by my pool and acting like she was doing something. It was embarrassing for everybody because it was a family event. That's always a good question, you know. It's always a good question on is it embarrassing if a girl dresses like a hoe at a family function, at a family barbecue, and it usually is the nephew's girlfriend or somebody, you know. Or because she looks great, is it okay for her to do that? I mean, that's always a good question, you know. Already 4254-7-7. Hey, UF and Chiefs fan. Barbecue. I had burgers and hot dogs and drinking Miller Lite.

because I was feeling America. Oh, that's hilarious. And, you know, back in the day, man, there was a different menu for the kids. Kids only got hot dogs. They didn't get the prime cut. The adults did. Yeah, I mean, I don't know. I guess it's still that way at some houses because I saw it over the weekend. Rome, the most annoying thing that happened at my party because one of the girls came without a bathing suit and regular clothes in the pool. I thought that was pretty weird. Oh, regular clothes in the pool? Oh, that is pretty weird. That is very weird. You know what I saw? It was hilarious. I was at a, this wasn't this weekend, but it was a few weekends ago. I was at a party, pool party with some friends, and one of the kids showed up. He didn't have a swim trunk, he had no swim trunks, right? And all the kids were playing in the pool. His mom literally said, "You got some scissors?" Cut his pants, made him trunks. That's old school right there. That's what my mom would do. My mom would cut our Levi's. If we went somewhere and all of our cousins or friends were swimming or something and we didn't have no shorts, we forgot them, we didn't know, my mom would just cut them off. Cut our pants into shorts and there you go. Romeo, Tide 94.1.

At 94.1, the Rhythm of the Valley, it's Romeo. The barbecue, right? How was your barbecue? Did you have a good one over the weekend? Anything go wrong? Who's the most annoying person at your barbecue?

0: 425-477. Yo, Rome. The most annoying person at my barbecue this weekend was my brother-in-law. He had an ice chest full of beer in the back of his truck. So after the beer ran out that we were drinking, he would just go to his truck and grab one for himself. And I didn't know till later on that he was doing that. But that's the most annoying person at my barbecue, Rome. The guy can't even share. He'll come drink all my stuff or eat all my food and not share. There's a lot of guys like that, you know. I actually saw that, by the way. What you're talking about, I was at a barbecue. And I saw a guy doing that. I noticed he was trying to be sly about it. I don't think anybody else was paying attention. I just pay attention to a lot of stuff. But, yeah, he would disappear for a minute, come back with some beer. And then, yeah, that's, you know, it is what it is, right? What are you going to do? Stop inviting him to your barbecue. Hardy 425-477. Yo, Rome, I got to tell you, the most annoying person at a barbecue is the guy that throws the barbecue but doesn't know how to cook. I have an uncle like that. He's terrible at it. He has a nice place. He invites everybody over, which is nice of him to do, but he is terrible at grilling. And so we always got to eat bad food whenever we go there. Yeah. I actually know a guy like that. This guy's the nicest guy in the world. Loves everybody. Very welcoming, but man, he overcooks everything. It's terrible. RD 4254-7-7. Who's the most annoying person at your barbecue? Hot 94.1.
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5: 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At Just Swing It. 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Eat like a king. 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
6: 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Hey, bro, yeah, hey, I'm done.

Hot 94.1, the rhythm of the valley. It's Romeo. All right. 842-547-7, talking about those barbecues. Now, we're going to be barbecuing now for the next month, month and a half, right? Maybe a little longer. We just kind of kicked it off. 4th of July is kind of a big barbecue time. So who's the most annoying person at your barbecue? Or maybe some barbecue edit, like this person said, hey, Rome, the most annoying person at a barbecue is the person who picks the music, because I've gone to quite a few barbecues where the music's terrible and they don't play something for everybody. What do you think about that? I think that there is an etiquette to playing music when it comes to a barbecue. I think when you start kick off your barbecue, you know, you need to play something a little lighter, something that kind of appeals to everybody. Then as the barbecue progresses into the night, you know, the older folks kind of go home. The hood rats are still there, so you can get a little deeper. I mean, progressively get deeper into the music. But yeah, music's tough though, you know? I mean, normally a group of people that are congregating together at a barbecue should all have a similar taste in music, right? They should all kind of like the same things. So I don't know what barbecues you're going to. The only thing I would say is when it comes to music at a cookout is that leave the cussing till after the tías leave. You know,

leave the cussing music till after your grandparents leave or your parents leave. Then you can start playing, you know, the music with foul language. So that's the only thing I would say. But I don't know what kind of barbecues you're going to where they're not playing music for everybody. I'm trying to think if I've ever been to a barbecue. Oh, yeah, I've been to a barbecue. You're right. I've been to one where I don't like the music at all. But it could just be me. For all I know, everybody else at the barbecue likes that type of music. It could just be me. And so, I don't know. But I see what you're saying. RD 4254-7-7. So who is the most annoying person at your barbecue? Topic 4.1.

When the rhythm of the valley, it's Romeo. Hey, Romeo, I heard what you said about the girl who dresses in the thong bikini at the barbecue and that it's inappropriate. Well, I mean, is it inappropriate when you go to a family barbecue? That's what the text message was about. One of the nephews bringing his girlfriend to a family barbecue that they thought she was dressed inappropriately. Okay, so based on that. Hey, Ro, I heard what you said about the dressing inappropriate at the barbecue. I am the girl that does that at my family's barbecues. I work very hard to stay in shape. I'm young, single, and I should be able to enjoy my life. It's not my fault that all these fat aunts and uncles are out of shape and want to hate on me. Did you just say fat aunts and uncles? Those are your aunts and uncles.

0: want to hate on me for how good I look. I mean, that's a fair statement. That's a fair statement.
1: Sure.
0: Okay. I mean, you work hard. Maybe there's an appropriate time. Maybe there's not. I mean, I don't know. I really don't know. You got to do you and do whatever you, if your family thinks it's inappropriate and you still do it, then hey, okay. But they could have a point if everybody's dressed a little more conservatively. Nobody's saying, you know, but I saw it over the weekend. I was at a couple of different barbecues and there was one or two that were just had so much hanging out that they could have been on OnlyFans. And okay, now just know people are judging you because of it, whether they're right or wrong. All right. RD 42547780 Romeo. My sister was having a barbecue at her house and a pool party. I asked her if I could see. I asked her who was coming over. She didn't tell me. I didn't know if I wanted to go because I got some beef right now with one of my aunts and my uncles. And I didn't want to go if they were going to be there. She wouldn't tell me, though. So I ended up not going. Do you think that was cool of her? No. Yes, I do. I think if you get invited to a barbecue, I think that you should. I don't think whoever's throwing it needs to tell you who's going to be there. Just show up. And if somebody's there you don't like, just leave. Throw me outside into 4.1.

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3: 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It's Romeo. 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

0: Hot 84.1, the rhythm of the valley. It's Romeo. Good morning, Hot. What's going on?
1: Hey, Romeo.
0: Hey.
1: This is Beverly with old name.
0: Beverly, where you been?
1: Oh, Romeo, I done been. Oh, my God. Oh. I done battled cancer, been clear for 4 years.
0: That's awesome, yeah. Beverly. Not that you had to battle it, but that's great that you're clear. That's awesome.
1: And, had knee replacement, but I'm doing good now, so I haven't heard from you. You know, I haven't talked to you, so I decided to call you.
0: Beverly, it's been a long... See, now you really are old.
1: Yes, I am.
0: When we first started talking, you just had an old name. Now you old.
1: But I look the same, Romeo. I haven't... No wrinkles or nothing.
0: That's awesome, Beverly.
1: I just wanted Beverly. To say hi to you.
0: I appreciate it. Did you have a nice 4th of July weekend?
1: Yes, I did.
0: Well, that's
1: no,
0: good.
1: No one, everybody was dressed appropriately.
0: First of all, it is not inappropriate for a woman who has a banging body to show it off.
1: You know what? That is so true. Me and my sisters went to the casino. Mm-hmm. And the girl that, you know, the outfit they had on, and I told my sister, I said, if I was younger and my body was looking like that again,

0: Bye.
1: All right. We'll talk to you later.
0: Okay. Bye-bye.
1: Oh, Beverly, she's something else. All righty, 4254-7-7. Yeah, let's just say that first. For a woman who works hard to stay in shape and look good, they have every right to show off their body to the with whatever the extent of, you know, well, I don't know what kind of laws there are about that, but whatever, to whatever extent. You can't hate on them. I mean, you can, but you shouldn't. But is there a time and place? Hey, Rome, there's a time and place for everything. There's no reason for you to dress like that around family unless you're looking for looks around the family, and you never know. There's always that one or two weirdos in the family. Okay. There's always those one or two weirdos in the family. There's plenty of places you can go show off your hard-earned body. No need to do it around family, especially around younger girls who maybe their family doesn't want them to be influenced and to dress like that. Plus, there are plenty of more modest coverings that show off plenty of body. Yeah, I agree with you on that. You're right about that, but you got family and friends. I mean, what if it's what if you're the girlfriend of one of the family members, or what? I mean, it just, yeah, I don't know. It's a tough argument to have, to be perfectly honest with you. I mean, you are right. There's plenty of coverings. Everybody knows, you know, every hot girl in scrubs looks banging. You guys all know that, so. Wear scrubs to the family function. Already 4254-7-7. It's a tough argument to have, man. I mean, it really is, because indecent exposure is a matter of perspective. And is it really? Let me put it to you like this. Are you really upset when somebody at the barbecue is dressed what you would consider inappropriately because they really are dressed inappropriately, or are you just embarrassed for yourself because you can't do that?
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August 8th, maybe? I think it's in August, mid-August, right before school starts. I want to say August 8th, if I remember correctly. So we'll start that next. We're still in July. We got to get through July first. All right, 425-477. Hey, Rome. I was at a barbecue over the weekend. Now, let me tell you this. I am in great shape. Me and my wife work out every day. We eat right, and we try to stay healthy and not overweight. Okay? So what does that mean? Oh, okay. So they want to talk about these women who dress this way to the pool party or the barbecue, but yet looking at these guys jumping these pools with their fat bellies hanging over their belt line and their boobs that are bigger than my wife's. What do you think about that, Rome? Is that not just as tasteless as women dressing like hoes at the pool party? That's a good question. That's a good question. 94.1.

94.1, the Rhythm of the Valley, it's Romeo. All right, the barbecue, first of all. Who's the most annoying person at your barbecue? What do you got here? What is she? Good morning, Rome. Hey, when will you guys be doing the backpack giveaway? I want to say...

104.1, the rhythm of the valley. It's Romeo. Already 425-477. Some guy was asking. I guess he said him and his wife stay in great shape. So when they go out, they can dress, you know, a little provocatively if they want. They don't have to dress conservatively for their bodies. And he was asking me, well, Rome, what do I think about these fat dudes that are at these pool parties?

There's barbecues with their shirts off. And I just thought, I mean, I guess it's the same thing, just in reverse. I don't really know, to be honest with you. But anyway, this is the next text message I got. All right, 842-5477. Hey, Rome, I got to tell you what's funny. Me and my buddies, we were all meatheads growing up, so we all got a lot of muscle on us. After we got married and had kids, we got fatter. Now, we don't have we don't have the time to look like that anymore and put the work in that's needed. So when you come to my pool party, everybody thinks they still look good because they got big arms and a fat gut. For some reason, the big arms, they don't believe they still got a gut. Well, that's how, isn't that how Bakersfield women stay skinny? Well, before Ozempic, how they stayed skinny was they just got bigger boobs. If you look down and see boob and no stomach, you're skinny. Your home.

Not only boy, boy, one, the rhythm of the valleys, Romeo. All right. Hey, Rome. We have a 4th of July party every year for our friends and family. It's not really a family party. It's more of an adult party because most of the kids are grown up. So this year it went from SeaWorld to Baywatch, thanks to Ozempic, Rome. So don't say nothing bad about it. It's funny because all my wife's coworkers were big as hell last year. This year they all came trimmed down in their two-piece thongs. It was great, Rome. I really enjoyed my barbecue this year. Oh, I bet so. I bet there was a lot of things to these.

Thanks to Ozempic, I mean, there was a lot of thong bikinis going around this morning at your pool party, or Saturday night at your parties, right? That's funny. He said, SeaWorld, the Baywatch. It's hot 94.1.

I don't know, when the Rhythm of the Valley's Romeo, we were talking about the barbecues, about 4th of July, your pool parties, most annoying people, maybe etiquette, things like that, right? Artie 425477. Hey, Rome, it's funny that you bring up the Ozempic because there was a couple of aunts in our family that are on that shot and they've lost a lot of weight and they really do look good. But they came, you know, wearing their sexy clothes because they were feeling themselves. A couple of the younger kids who actually work out and stay fit in the family were actually hating on the older aunts for doing that, saying they were too old, they didn't need to be dressing like that. It was kind of funny. It was the opposite, Rome. Well, you know, it is funny, by the way. That is a funny argument. And I will say this, that don't hate on somebody how they get thin. I mean, there's a lot of you that work your asses off. There's a lot of you out there that eat right every single day. There's a lot of you that put in the work. But what are you going to do? If there's an easy solution and somebody next to you does it, you're going to hate on them? I mean, what if they look good?

to hate on somebody for looking good, regardless of how they got there. So don't be a hater. Don't say anything, right? Already 4254-7-7. Hey, Ron, my brother shows up for Father's Day. We were barbecuing, and he was drinking all the beer until he was drunk. We tried to tell him he had enough because he was cursing and talking crazy, talking about he will put his foot in our neck. He was gangbanging on us. If it was not for my uncles, I would have beat him down and threw him out. I had a brother pull out a gun on me before. He a gang member who can't fight. Tired of them gangbangers on me and being disrespectful. I had enough, Rome. If that gangbanger stuff take it somewhere else and not in my house. But these are your brothers? Like your real brothers? Romeo, it's 94.1.

0: 94.1, the rhythm of the valley. It's Romeo. All right, 842-547-78. Rome, you were talking about bandwagon, about Bakersfield and how they bandwagon everything. I had all these coworkers that were wearing their Mexican jerseys to work for the last couple of weeks because of the World Cup. Today, I haven't seen one, Rome. I guess they got rid of them, right? the party's over. Yeah, the party's up. But why wouldn't, you know, why wouldn't you expect? What would you expect to be different? Just because it's a country? I mean, what makes you think that they're not bandwagoners? You know, that's Bakersfield. Bakersfield's bandwagon, regardless of what the team is. Throw me outside at 4.1.
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104.1, the rhythm of the valley. It's Romeo. Hey, Romeo, speaking of soccer, did you see what the orange man did? He got the number one player for the USA eligible again after getting a red card. I did see that. Actually, I didn't see it. Somebody told me about it last night when I was watching them. The guys I was watching the Mexico game with told me about that. That apparently, I did see the red card. And the guy got, and I thought that red card was very questionable. Now, I am not a huge soccer fan, nor do I understand the game completely. So you have to take everything I say from what I see with a grain of salt. But I don't think the guy deserved to get a red card and kicked out of that game. I thought that was a bunch of, you know what,

So apparently the president made a phone call and now he gets to play, I guess. That's what I heard yesterday. And apparently you're saying the same thing to me right now. So, I mean, but what are you going to do, man? You're not going to fight or argue for your side or for your team or for your whoever? It's just stupid. If your kid got a red card and you were his parent, you'd be fighting for you for your kids, you know? Especially if it was a bunch of BS. So come on now. But no, somebody told me about it yesterday. So we'll see what happens tonight when USA plays. If he gets to play at all. Throw me outside in the 4.1.

0: 94.1, the Rhythm of the Valley. It's Romeo. Oh, the guy texted me back. He said he always had some gangbanger stuff going down at his house with his brothers, causing problems at his barbecues. I mean, there's nothing worse than a fight at a barbecue, right? I mean, couples arguing, family members fighting, or a barbecue. It's supposed to be a nice, friendly event, and your barbecue turns into a fight. I mean, come on, that's just ridiculous. Oh, and this, sorry. Yes, Romeo, they are my blood brothers. Same mom, the same brother who ends up in the hospital multiple times, got shot in three different occasions and got ran over, hit and run. And each time he was in the hospital, I showed up. None of his gangbanger members showed up for him, but you can't say nothing about his hood, homies. All say, well, I mean, okay. Okay. But there is nothing worse than a fight, when families start fighting. I'm going to tell you the worst thing. One of the worst things at a barbecue is when a couple of you invited over start fighting. That just makes a barbecue awkward, right? When your friends start fighting, a husband and wife or a boyfriend and girlfriend start fighting with each other. And instead of leaving, they just make the whole barbecue awkward. From outside 94.1.
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I did 4.1 the rhythm of the valley. It's Romeo. Already 4254777. Hey Romeo, I got up a little late this morning. Did you talk about Taylor Swift and Travis Kelce's wedding? What did you think? I don't know anything about it. Did somebody see it somewhere? I don't know. I mean, I read the stories about it, but I mean, nobody cares about that. I just don't think. I think unfortunately for Taylor Swift and Travis Kelce, I think they did a disservice to themselves publicly for the way that they had this wedding. I think a lot of people were upset about it. I don't know. I don't know a lot about it. I saw some of the stories about who was there, but that's about to the extent that I went on about it. I'll watch it. I'll watch the Netflix special or Amazon Prime. What's probably going to happen is it's probably going to be in theaters, you know, just like her Eras tour was. So I'll probably, you know, we'll have to wait till the bootleg comes out and watch it on bootleg. But I'm sure it'll be in theaters for everybody to see how it went down. RD 4254777. Hey, let me get you guys some tickets to Six Flags Magic Mountain. Summer of fun up at Six Flags. I got a pair of tickets for you. Six Flags Magic Mountain. Call number 29 right now. 842-547-7. 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
0: All right, Marisol, I'm going to get you tickets to Magic Mountain, okay?
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0: 411.
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7: For Monday, July 6, 2026. If you didn't know, Taylor Swift and Travis Kelce got married over the weekend, and the tears were flowing, according to the guests. Most of them were coming from Travis, apparently. Both Taylor and Travis wrote their own vows on Friday's ceremony inside Madison Square Garden. The attendees said Taylor even sang part of her vows, and the emotional exchange reportedly left plenty of guests reaching for tissues. Let's see. They didn't just have a wedding reception, though. They turned it into an unforgettable game night, complete with a luxury raffle. Raffle prizes, including watches from Cartier. Sources say attendees at the Newlywed Star-Studded Celebration were invited to play games throughout the evening, earning raffle tickets for a chance to win an array of prizes. Oh, my God. What kind of wedding was this? Among them was a Cartier watch, also multiple designer handbags. Celebrity weddings are, well, it's probably the biggest one ever. It's going to be over. They saw Gigi Hadid and Bradley Cooper. I guess they were skipping town. They were seen at the airport after Taylor and Travis's wedding. Who else was there? I guess they also extended a wedding invite to Kelly Stafford, despite the NFL's wife previously making public comments about Swift's relationship with the Chiefs star. Kelly's the wife of the Rams quarterback, Matthew Stafford. He attended Friday's ceremony after once openly questioning the nonstop attention surrounding Swift and Kelce's romance. Oh, I do remember that. She was upset because the attention was on Taylor Swift and not her. Harry Styles gave fans an unforgettable moment during the final night of his Wembley Stadium run, taking time to publicly thank his former One Direction bandmates in a heartfelt speech that left the crowd roaring. Lil Wayne pissed off another contingent of his loyal fans after bailing on a show earlier this week because he apparently showed up in New Hampshire Friday, but it took him a while to get there. I guess Lil Wayne was scheduled to play a show at Bank NH Pavilion in Guilford, New Hampshire last night, which fans say was supposed to begin at 9 p.m. Eastern. I guess he showed up about an hour late. Our former NFL star and longtime sportscaster Marcellus Wiley was arrested in Florida over the holiday weekend. According to the jail records, Wiley was booked into the Orange County Jail on July 4th on charges of domestic battery. American Ninja Warrior, that's what's new on television tonight.
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It's Hot 94.1, Thrill of Mother Valley. Happy Monday. Jay Reed jumping up in here. Are we done with the fireworks now, though, guys? Are we? Could we be, please? My dog would very much appreciate that. Hey, they still got fireworks going down at the thrill capital of the world. I'm talking about Magic Mountain. More free tickets for that coming up. It's Hot 94.1. Good morning. Let's get

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11: 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At Just Swing It. 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Eat like a king. 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
12: 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At Just Swing It. Swing like a boss. Eat like a king. 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
15: 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Hey, yo, yo. I'm back to business.
2: 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Yeah, go.

0: that we trust like this. 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
1: Where you at?
0: At the house with it, watching sinners.
1: Who you with?
0: On the couch with my favorite sinner. I was about to, but you convinced us. 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Even if I fall short

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14: 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At Just Swing It. 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
4: 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If you change the way that you speak to yourself, you can change your life.

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1: Oh, it's David.
0: How's it going?
1: Hey, it's going.
0: It definitely
1: I just
0: is.
1: Jumped in.
0: Hey, you jumped in at the right time, my friend. Because not only did you just win tickets for Magic Mountain, you also won a pair of tickets for Hurricane Harbor, man. Congratulations.
1: Let's go.
0: You are going, bro. Not once, but twice, man. You're on your way, Dave. Hey, congrats, man. Hold on real quick.
1: I appreciate you.
0: You got it. Yep. Every time you hear that Coast Acuta call, do what it do, baby. Be that 29th caller and win like my friend David did right there. Magic Mountain, Hurricane Harbor, we got you. It's Hot 94.1.
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11: 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At Just Swing It. Swing like a boss. Eat like a king. 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

0: the biggest favor if you would not mind and have a great rest of your Monday, okay? Take a little time to recover from the festivities that you had going down the past 3 days, all right? Do that and stick around. More winnings coming up for Magic Mountain tickets. Randy's got that coming up. Have a great day, okay? I will talk to you tomorrow. Side 94.1 Decades. What time is it, man?
1: The time.

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I was in Bakersfield, California in a whip. In a

0: It's time to go. 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Hey, it's time to go. Hey, hey.
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1: Yeah. Hey.

0: hips still whine.
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0: Where you at?
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0: Who you with?
1: On the couch with my favorite sinner. I was about to, but you convinced us. Should I decorate her walls or log off to Pinterest? 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Even if I

94.1, the Rhythm of the Valley. It's Randy live from the Just Winged Studios. Time to win some tickets. I'm going to send you out to the movies. Reading Cinemas Valley Plaza 16. On the text line, all you got to do is text in the keyword Moana to 8425.

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1: Now, back to the music. Powered by Just Swing It. At Just Swing It, swing like a boss. Eat like a king. 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

0: At 94.1, the Rhythm of the Valley, it's Randy. Let's hook it up. Who is this?
1: Amanda.
0: Number 29. Hey, let's go. All right, you got the hookup. Hot 94 days of summer. It's Six Flags. Now, do you want Magic Mountain or do you want Hurricane Harbor?
1: Let's do Magic Mountain.
0: Okay, what about if I say, do you want Magic Mountain and Hurricane Harbor?
1: I'll take both.
0: You got both. It's all good. All right, we're going to hook you guys up. You got two tickets for Six Flags Magic Mountain and Hurricane Harbor.
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4: 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For some people, sitting in the garage is relaxing. 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